0: to sing? Yeah! Are we ready to sing? Yeah! Here I am,
1: the one that you love, asking for a lover. Understand,
2: the one that you love,
1: loves you.
0: One more time.
1: Here I am,
2: the one that you love,
1: asking
2: for a lover.
1: Understand.

Good evening, Hong Kong. 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How are you tonight? Very well.

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Just be thankful I don't take it all. Tax man is something else, isn't it?

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And if you try to fix it, I'll tax your seat. If you get too cold, I'll tax the heat. And if you take a walk, and this is awful, I'll tax your feet. Cause I'm the tax man. He's awful. Now don't ask me what it's for.